evolution glorifies nature. But with pollution, there is no future. 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

0: 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The Grooveyard. The Grooveyard. With DJ Patrick.
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regulators. We regulate any stealing of his property. We're damn good, too. But you can't be any geek off the street. 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